Gadoj Vasilayas, one of all kind of gays. Stay, just stay. It's head for Tomas, one of all kind of gays.

with your ear down to the ground. 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
2: Yelling and screaming and telling him why it wasn't coming on feed.

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1: Oh yeah?
0: $8 something, yeah. Nice little vest, light.

0: right there with him.
1: 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You know what I'm saying? Well, I've never fished here. I've caught blue fish in Revenburg.
0: I never did catch fish here.

0: Come on, get the count in. Where is it?
1: One.
0: There it is.
1: Two. Three.
0: Four.
2: Yeah.

Believe me. See them pushing through the crowd and Panaval day. Nothing to eat and nothing to wear but the carnival. They are bound to be dear, brother. Everybody running to the carnival, I say. Me tell you, everybody running to the carnival, I say. Twisty Mary Ann, she was in love with a policeman. They made me to understand she run him to take a calypsonian. I say, everybody running to the carnival, I say, believe me. Everybody running to the street and carnival day. Well, and the young, the great, and the small, everybody running to the carnival.

l'evening. See them pushing through the crowd on Carnival Day. Nothing to eat and nothing to wear, but the carnival, they are bound to be dear. Brother, everybody running to the carnival, I sing. Me tell you, everybody running to the carnival.

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1: Hello everyone, this recording artist Derek Washington, and here's my single, Sexy Lady. And a special shout out to all my fans and supporters around the world. Thanks, check it out.
2: Yo, this song is dedicated

0: 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The leader of the triad has to live by a code. And as my daughter, so shall you.
1: You don't even know him.
2: I know enough. He's an outsider. Thug. You've shamed yourself and this family.
0: I cannot continue to protect you.
2: You will put an end to this, or I will.
1: I'm leaving.
2: Elaine! We're not finished.

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1: You caused all this. You don't want to see her happy, man.
0: Don't talk to me about what makes my family happy. Elaine, let's go.
1: Babe, you don't have to do this.
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Mom loves the both of them. You see, it's in the blood. 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
1: Get a grip, motherfucker.
0: Yeah. This album is dedicated to all the teachers that told me I never amount to nothing. To all the people that lived above the buildings that I was hustling from that called the police on me when I was just trying to make some money to feed my daughter. And all the niggas in the struggle, you know what I'm saying? It's all good, baby.